comes her name. Look in the mirror, what does she say? 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Turn the lights down low, who are you then? Where will you go? When it comes her name, look in the mirror.

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0: 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Underneath the sunken forest, this one's a beauty.
1: That there are these Russian, often women actually, nihilism is associated with dissident women who sort of.
2: Because I can sleep in Simon's room. The girl's gone.

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1: 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Oh, baby. Oh, baby.
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0: Candlesticks in the dark, visions of bodies being burned. Candlesticks in the dark, visions of bodies being burned. Candlesticks in the dark, visions of bodies being burned. Candlesticks in the dark, visions of bodies being burned.
1: The hook gon' be what it is, the hands off. The retribution for what you took from the man. Got blood on the rust, God bless the red. Earth, the dead man, walks the tongue bridge. A bridge, the time space, the boot, the con.

I wish I were a Warhol silkscreen, hanging on the wall. Or little Joe, or maybe Lou, I'd love to be them all. All New York City's broken hearts and secrets would be mine. I'd put you on a movie reel, and that would be just fine.

she brings and how it's worse still when you're lonely and can't feel anything but

The stars were tripping on a Tuesday night. I didn't know that it was cold. I got so high that the seasons changed. I watched the silver.

from a rope. In the roughness of your hands you cope with cuddles